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Father's Day is coming up. One gift you can give Dad that is precious is the gift of time. If you are an adult and your dad is getting older, you're probably both

As I mentioned earlier, Father's Day weekend is coming up, and for a lot of people, that brings up a lot of pain. For a lot of people, their dads were abusive, and just the mention of the word father or dad gets their hackles up, or their dad passed away. And I hope that you, if you are a man listening and you're a dad, that you are a fabulous dad. But if you're not, it's not too late. You might have missed out on your kids' baseball games. You might have missed out on your kid being a kid. But if you're still breathing, you've got an opportunity to make things right, to say, I'm sorry, to make amends. Today would be

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101.5, The River. Hello and happy Thursday. It's Dana McKay, and I would love to hear from you on the talkback mic tonight. Tell me what you're up to. Why are you listening so late? I always just, I'm curious to know what you are up to. If there's a song you want to, you can follow us on the iHeartRadio app, make us a preset, and you can also send a talkback. It's a little red microphone. You tap that, record your voice. I always get excited when I get talkbacks, and I haven't gotten one in a few days. So I'm feeling kind of hurt right now. Send me a talkback.

0: 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Phil Collins and You Can't Hurry Love. I'm Dana McKay, and I love this story about finding love in line while you're waiting to go to the bathroom. Yes, so Page Six has a story about a woman who said she went to a World Cup party in L.A. to find love. She's not a big fan of soccer, but she figured there's going to be a lot of guys hanging out at this watch party, and she's in line waiting to use a porta potty. And she and this guy, they locked eyes and they start chatting in line for the bathroom. They hit it off and they've been seeing each other for the last week. And she said, so far, everything's going well. So maybe I need to go wait in line for a porta potty, and that's where my man will be. More music next.
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She's just

101.5, The River, Variety from the 80s, 90s, and now. It's Benson Boone, and sorry, I'm here for someone else. My name is Dana McKay. Love hearing from you on the talkback mic. Tap that red microphone while you're listening to us on the iHeartRadio app and send me a voice message.

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Chick-fil-A, no longer America's favorite quick service restaurant. So who bumped them out of the top spot? That's coming up in just a few minutes.

0: 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I'm Dana McKay, keeping you company while you're working overnight. And if you're a big fan of Chick-fil-A, well, a lot of people are. They've been number one on the top of this America's favorite quick service restaurant list for years now, but they just got bumped out of the top spot by 1 point by Jersey Mike's. 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But Jersey Mike's, now America's favorite quick service place. I guess we're not calling it fast food anymore. 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
1: An update on the IVF mix-up baby story I told you about yesterday. 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
1: Well, the best day of this couple's life was also kind of the craziest, most confusing day. So I don't know if you've heard this story yet. There's more on my Instagram or Facebook. You can follow me there at Dana McKay Radio for the video I posted about this yesterday. But a couple in Florida, they did IVF. It was successful. They had a baby. They realized soon as the baby was born, well, this can't possibly be our baby because the baby, different race. They end up tracking down the genetic parents and they went to court and the birth parents, the people who had the baby, they're going to keep the baby. And a lot of people were wondering, you know, how did that get done so quickly? Because you would think that the genetic parents who also were doing IVF because they wanted a baby, that they would fight for custody. Well, it turns out, apparently, that this couple, they thought their embryos had long been destroyed. They're older now, not in any position to be caring for a newborn. And so that kind of made things a little bit easier, but they are going to be part of the child's life. What a crazy story. And again, more is on my Facebook or Instagram at Dana McKay Radio.
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The best variety from the 80s, 90s, and now. 101.5 The River. I've always wanted to go to Sedona, Arizona. 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Maybe your bucket list trip is Niagara Falls or another pretty spot somewhere in the country. 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

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You know I love these Ask Reddit questions. This is actually from Ask Women. What's something society tells women they should want, but you don't want it? I've got mine, and I've got more coming up.

0: 101.5, The River. That was Natasha Bedingfield and Unwritten. It's Dana McKay. Appreciate you listening, and I always love these questions. So if you've got one, make sure you use the talkback mic on the iHeartRadio app to tell me what it is. You download the app, look us up, tap the red microphone while you're listening to send me the voice message. So what's something society tells women they should want, but you don't want one? One woman said, kids and a husband. I know a lot of people can relate to that. I have kids and I did have a husband. Another said a body with little to no muscle mass. Another said designer fashion. Another said a new car. Another said big boobs. Another said shaved legs. And then this one I can relate to: Botox, fillers, and plastic surgery. Yes, I'm getting a little wrinkly. I'm 48. You can see what I look like on Instagram at Dana McKay Radio, but I'm just not doing the Botox.
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0: 101.5, The River. I'm Dana McKay. In addition to the excitement of the actual soccer matches, I am loving all of the little stories about people from other countries visiting the U.S. for the first time and the things they are falling in love with. So a German fan who goes by Freddy on X documented his first visit to Waffle House and said how incredible it was. And then he went to Bass Pro Shops and he described Bass Pro Shops as being surreal. There was also a video I saw of a German man attempting to go to the airport. This was obviously AI generated, and he's heavy set. And he says that he gained the FIFA 15 while here in the U.S. because I've seen so many people here from Europe who are trying all of our insane fast food and they love it. And yeah, they're going to be gaining the FIFA 15, let's be honest.
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Hi there, it is Sarge. 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

Bruno Mars, 101.5. The River, the 80s. Now, hi there. It is Sarge. A Thursday, kind of, a lot of folks have tomorrow off for Juneteenth. So a Thursday, Friday type of situation. And Tom

Garner was supposed to play Madonna in that biopic. That's still maybe in the offing, but she does play a part of a younger Madonna in the latest video with Sabrina Carpenter's Lewis Capaldi now, 101.5 The River.

man, stormy night. Hopefully you're safe this morning for sure. Still a little windy and a few more raindrops before that storm system completely moves off to the east. It's 101.5 The River and the 80s to now and our all music hour with

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That's 101.5, The River, the 80s to now. I am Sarge. So it has been pretty interesting seeing all the different characters, including the Tartan Army that's in Boston for the FIFA World Cup. 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
0: Yeah, well, you can't say that anymore. 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She picked up $2,500 at 250K USA giveaway. Four chances every weekday for you to pick up the dough. Next chance coming up right around 11 with Emily. 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

Taylor Swift to kick off our Thursday workday, which, by the way, Toy Story 5 is now showing at our local Cinemarks in the Mommy Indoor Theater even today. So get your tickets right now, especially if you need fun afternoon plans. Well, welcome in to your Thursday workday with the Backstreet Boys.

Well, did you know we have a celebrity softball game all going to a good cause this Saturday up at Third Field? I'll give you more details about this coming up in a few minutes from now on the river. Here's Bruno Mars.

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The River. Well, would you like the chance to see Journey live at Little Caesars Arena November 2nd? I'm giving away a pair of tickets a few minutes from now. 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

The Backstreet Boys on Toledo, sort of 1.5 The River. Everybody, it's Emily. I hope you're having a great Thursday work day so far. It's a little breezy out there, but hey, a little reminder, we are so close to our weekend plans. Drumming.

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Doritos and a 1.5. 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Here's Imagine Dragons.

Journey, who will be headed to Little Caesars Arena November 2nd. You can get your tickets right now at Ticketmaster.com. But coming up in a few minutes from now, I'm going to reveal who won our talkback contest to win a pair of Journey tickets to see them live at Little Caesars Arena. Stick around.

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Well, the hilarious Jim Gaffigan is headed to the Pluto Zoo Amphitheater July 16th. And you know what? I want to give away a pair of tickets heading in to Father's Day weekend. So start thinking about those dad jokes and get your talk back mics ready to go.

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Well, that does it for me. Thanks for staying with me all afternoon long and making us the soundtrack to your workday. If you will be at Reset in Rossford tonight starting at 5, I'll see you then. 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
1: The 80s to now are on 101.5 The River. We are young and fun. Hey there, good afternoon. I'm Beth Christie in for Rick. It is a Thursday, but not any old Thursday. It's also National Go Fishing Day. Yeah. I'm not saying to leave work early. I'm just saying, you know, it's a national day. You should celebrate.

0: 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Released in the fall of 1984, Chicago, and you're the inspiration. And that song originally was written and pitched as a song for Kenny Rogers to release. He passed on it. Chicago did not. Coming up, we got John Mellencamp, Taylor Swift, Cyndi Lauper, and more.
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0: 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Sorry, I'm here for someone else and Benson Boone. I'm Beth Christie. Which would you rather have if you had a choice? Good luck over fame, popularity, and even love? Well, a new poll says yes. As a matter of fact, everyday luck is more important than any of those things. Many of us actively seek out moments that could lead to something good. And when this does happen, we believe our entire day improves. Signs people look out for include finding money in a coat pocket, your ride or train arriving just as you walk up, or spotting a rainbow. Others believe luck comes in pairs. So seeing two puppies together or seeing the sun and the moon at the same time could mean good things are coming your way.
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1: As America is turning 250, we are celebrating with the 250K USA giveaway. You have a chance to win $2,500. You could take the ultimate American getaway. 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
1: One of my all-time favorite songs is John Waite and Missing You. And a coworker from a couple of years ago had worked at his record label and just kept telling me stories of how he was such a nice man and maybe we could meet him. And I thought I

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I'm Beth Christie. 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
1: You know, with the price of gas and the price of repairing, there are some costly car maintenance mistakes that we really shouldn't be making. Experts are going to help us out right after Plain White Tees.

0: 101.5 The River with the 80s to now. Hey there, Delilah in plain white tees. Beth Christie with you. So Mercury Insurance is warning drivers of the most common vehicle maintenance mistakes that can raise the risk of breakdowns, pricey repairs, and preventable accidents. Ignoring dashboard warning lights, including check engine lights, battery indicators, and more. Skipping the pressure checks and delaying scheduled maintenance. Those are no-nos. 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

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Tears for Fears. I'm Beth Christie. 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I have both of my hands in the air. Experts are going to help us out after Miles Smith.

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Michael Jackson, I'm Beth Christie in for Rick this afternoon. 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

0: 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Brian Adams, I'm Beth Christie. Brian Adams, speaking of, is going to be going on tour. Get all the dates and details on his website. There's a lot of nice tours coming. Maybe they started earlier, or maybe they're picking up later in the summer, but there's a lot of variety out there, so make sure you check them out. Madonna is on the way, Backstreet Boys and more.
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America is having a big birthday on July 4th, and we're celebrating with the 250K USA giveaway. 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
1: Elton John and Tiny Dancer. I'm Beth Christie, and I am about to ask a very personal question. 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Anything personalized? 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

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With Father's Day coming up this Sunday, believe it or not, we have maybe some fun ideas, something different, forget the tie, that kind of stuff, right after Lewis Capaldi.

hectic day, there's nothing like love songs with Delilah. 101.5 The River, the best variety from the 80s, 90s, and now.

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The best variety from the 80s, 90s, and now 101.5 The River.